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0: Plus, you could win tickets to see Smashing Pumpkins at the Barclays Center. 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
4: Clear skies for your Sunday evening. Temperatures down around 53 in the overnight. Nice Labor Day ahead. Sunshine high near 76 and more sun on Tuesday with temperatures in the upper 70s.
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0: Clear skies for your Sunday evening. Temperatures down around 53 in the overnight. Nice Labor Day ahead. Sunshine high near 76 and more sun on Tuesday with temperatures in the upper 70s.
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2: 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Chief among these is Buzz's unique market research. Sure, he reads the memos from the guys in Detroit and their New York advertising agencies. That's all fine. But Buzz says there's one thing he knows that they don't. Eastern Long Island. For decades, Buzz has been known to frequent the docks in Montauk, the back streets in each village, and most recently, farm stands on both the North and South Forks. Yeah, farm stands. Buzz says he sees and learns so much there. Watching customers, listening to the workers, checking out the cars. Happily, Buzz sees the familiar Buzz Chu license plate holders on a good number of cars and trucks, both in front and back of the farm stand. So Buzz would like to thank his farm stand friends, Mike, Caitlin, Jose, Alex, Edward, Lisa, and all the others. 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
5: Clear skies for your Sunday evening. Temperatures down around 53 in the overnight. Nice Labor Day ahead. Sunshine high near 76 and more sun on Tuesday with temperatures in the upper 70s.
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3: Clear skies for your Sunday evening. Temperatures down around 53 in the overnight. Nice Labor Day ahead. Sunshine high near 76. And more sun on Tuesday with temperatures in the upper 70s.
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Pedro lives out of the Wilshire Hotel. He looks out a window without glass. The walls are made of cardboard. Newspapers on his feet, and his father beats him because he's too tired to beg. He's got 9 brothers and sisters. They're brought up on their knees. It's hard to run when a coat hanger beats you on the thighs. 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He's going to the boulevard. He's gonna end up on the dirty boulevard. He's going out to the dirty boulevard. He's going down to the dirty boulevard. This room costs $2,000 a month. You can believe it, man, it's true. Somewhere a landlord's laughing till he wets his pants. No one dreams of being a doctor or a lawyer or anything. They dream of dealing on the dirty boulevard. Give me your hungry, you're tired, you're poor, I'll piss on them. That's what the statue of bigotry says. Your poor huddled masses, let's club them to death and get it over with and just dump them on the boulevard. Get them out on the dirty boulevard. Going out to the dirty boulevard. They're going down on the dirty boulevard.

outside, it's a bright night. There's an opera at Lincoln Center. Movie stars arrive by limousine. The Klieg lights shoot up over the skyline of Manhattan, but the lights are out on the mean streets. A small kid stands by the Lincoln Tunnel. He's selling plastic roses for a buck. The traffic's backed up to 39th Street. The TV whores are calling the cops out for a suck. And back at the wheelchair, Pedro sits there dreaming. He's found a book on magic in a garbage can. He looks at the pictures and stares up at the cracked ceiling. At the count of three, he says, I hope I can disappear and fly, fly away.

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1: Clear skies during the overnight. Temperatures down in the low 50s. Later on today for your Labor Day, nice and sunny, a high near 76. And Tuesday looks good too, sunshine and a high of 78.
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And it really didn't have to stop. 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
2: Clear skies during the overnight. Temperatures down in the low 50s. Later on today for your Labor Day, nice and sunny. A high near 76. And Tuesday looks good too. Sunshine and a high of 78.
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1: Clear skies during the overnight. Temperatures down in the low 50s. Later on today for your Labor Day, nice and sunny. A high near 76. And Tuesday looks good too. Sunshine and a high of 78.
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1: 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I got two turntables and a microphone. 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
2: Clear skies during the overnight. Temperatures down in the low 50s. Later on today for your Labor Day, nice and sunny. A high near 76. And Tuesday looks good too, sunshine and a high of 78.
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1: 92.9 and 96.9 EHM, Long Island weather.
2: Clear skies during the overnight. Temperatures down in the low 50s. Later on today for your Labor Day, nice and sunny. A high near 76. And Tuesday looks good too. Sunshine and a high of 78.
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Many years ago, along the Illinois-Wisconsin border, there was this Indian tribe. They found two babies in the woods, white babies. One of them was named Elizabeth. She was the fairer of the two, while the smaller and more fragile one was named Marie. Having never seen white girls before, and living on the two lakes, known as the Twin Lakes, they named the larger and more beautiful lake, Lake Elizabeth. And thus the smaller lake that was hidden from the highway became known forever as

Many years later, I found myself talking to this girl who was standing there with her back turned to Lake Marie. The wind was blowing, especially through her hair. There was four Italian sausages cooking on the outdoor grill, and they was sizzling. Many years later, we found ourselves in Canada, trying to save our marriage, and perhaps catch a few fish. Whatever came first. That night she fell asleep in my arms, humming the tune to Louie Louie. Ah, baby, we gotta go now.

were sharky. The narcs were narky. Practically everyone was there. In the parking lot by the forest preserve, the police had found two bodies. Nay, naked bodies. Their faces had been horribly disfigured by some sharp object. Saw it on the news. The TV news. In a black and white video. You know what blood looks like in a black and white video? Shadows. Shadows! That's what it looks like. All the love we shared between her and me was slammed.

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1: A teenager died this weekend from an apparent drowning in a Matatuck pool. The 17-year-old was found unresponsive at the scene, and first responders tried unsuccessfully to revive him. Former Stony Brook University President Shirley Strum Kenny has passed away. Regarded as one of the most visionary leaders in Stony Brook's history, Kenny spearheaded the university's partnership to manage Brookhaven National Lab. She prioritized beautification efforts across the campus and pushed the athletics program to elevate to Division I. Shirley Strum Kenny was 92. And events are scheduled island-wide today to mark the unofficial end of summer. In East Hampton, the Great Bonnic Foot Race gets underway this morning at the Springs Firehouse. In Southampton, the Shinnecock Powwow will come to a close later today with the traditional fire lighting ceremony. And that's what's happening across Long Island on this Monday morning. I'm Dave Mullow.
2: I'm Mike Hempen with an AP News Minute. Lebanon's health ministry says Israel's Air Force carried out two strikes early Monday on a southern Lebanese village, killing at least nine people. AP correspondent Donna Warder reports on a mass funeral in Gaza.
3: A mass funeral was held in Gaza Sunday for more than 110 people whose remains were recovered from rubble. At least 70 were children. Rescue workers had spent several days digging out the bodies in the neighborhood of Zaytun. They said the dead came from three families whose houses were flattened by Israeli strikes earlier in the war. Mustafa Kuzgat is a relative. He says the Zaytun neighborhood is witnessing a painful, heartbreaking scene. The bodies were wrapped in white shrouds and draped with Palestinian flags. The Gaza Health Ministry says more than 73,650 Palestinians have been killed since the war in Gaza began. I'm Donna Warder.
2: I'm Mike Hempen.
4: Well, good morning on this Labor Day Monday. As we get rolling today, sunshine ahead, should be a nice day. Temperatures back in the mid-70s, then clear skies this evening, going down to a low of 58. Nice tomorrow, sunshine, high near 80. And for Wednesday, more of the same, mostly sunny skies and a high of 78. Baseball this afternoon, Mets and Marlins, 1:10 first pitch, and the rest of the locals are off. Starting up this edition of the EHM Breakfast Show with Harry on a holiday with Sublime.

It's the HM Breakfast Show with Harry. Nice and early on a Labor Day Monday. Sunshine today, going to be a beautiful day. Temperatures in the mid-70s. Right now it's Big Audio Dynamite.

0: 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And great to chat with Pete. That'll be one of the highlights, I'd say, when he stopped by the studio. Did a couple songs, including that one. 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Just subscribe when you get a chance and add that to your feeds. And we're going to be putting up a whole bunch of stuff. This morning we'll be putting up our North Forker Wine and Food Classic interviews, podcast for you to check out. We had a lot of fun out there. We chatted with some really cool people and some great conversations. We'll put that all in one place for you, WEHM All Access. That goes live this morning at 9 a.m. So looking forward to that. Maybe download that and check it out throughout this Labor Day Monday. Also tomorrow, we start putting out our interviews with the great performers of this year's Sag Harbor Music Festival. So we are busy bees here on the EHM Breakfast Show with Harry as we get started. Let's see. Coming up, want to get back into the music. We're kind of slowly waking up and laid-back vibe here on this Labor Day Monday. So feel free to check in. 631-726-3EHM. We'll take a break, and we'll get back to the music next. It's the EHM Breakfast Show with Harry on a Labor Day.
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10: 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Sunshine for this Labor Day ahead. Going to be a beautiful day out there. Make sure you get out and enjoy it when you can. Temperatures in the mid-70s. Getting right back into the music now with the Cars.

0: Sheryl Crow on the EHM Breakfast Show with Harriet, going back to the late 90s for Hard to Make a Stand. Good morning, how are you? It is Labor Day. Hopefully you've had some fun over this Labor Day weekend as we wrap up unofficially the summer of 2026, though pretty late this year for Labor Day, right? I think it's the latest it can be. As we get going towards the fall, there's a whole bunch of great shows coming up, like Phoebe Bridgers at the Barclays, Smashing Pumpkins in Brooklyn, too. We've got Beck at the Brooklyn Paramount, Lucinda Williams at Westbury Music Fair. So many great shows. You pick the shows you want to enter the win right now all weekend at WEHM.com. Just click on the Free Stuff tab and put yourself in the running. Coming back next, we'll take a break. The Stones, some Noah Kahan, and The Clash by request. It's the EHM Breakfast Show with Harry, Labor Day edition.
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0: Welcome back. It's the EHM Breakfast Show with Harry. Sunshine ahead for this Labor Day. Temperatures in the mid-70s. Kind of perfect weather as we wrap up the summer together. And getting back to the music with the Stones and Happy.

Now, Wakana on the EHM Breakfast Show with Harry, one of the, I think, the best records from the summer and earlier in the spring that came out, The Great Divide. Good morning, sunshine. Today, temperatures in the mid-70s. On the way, we're going to check in with the news, see what's going on here on the island with Dave Mollo, and new music from Michigander before the top of the hour. Got a request on the text line up early on this Labor Day is Cindy out in Matatuck looking for Wilco. Here's one from AM. I must be high.

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1: A teenager died this weekend from an apparent drowning in a Matatuck pool. The 17-year-old was found unresponsive at the scene, and first responders tried unsuccessfully to revive him. Former Stony Brook University President Shirley Strum Kenny has passed away. Regarded as one of the most visionary leaders in Stony Brook's history, Kenny spearheaded the university's partnership to manage Brookhaven National Lab. She prioritized beautification efforts across the campus and pushed the athletics program to elevate to Division I. Shirley Strum Kenny was 92. And events are scheduled island-wide today to mark the unofficial end of summer. In East Hampton, the Great Bonnic Foot Race gets underway this morning at the Springs Firehouse. In Southampton, the Shinnecock Powwow will come to a close later today with the traditional fire lighting ceremony. And that's what's happening across Long Island on this Monday morning. I'm Dave Mullow.
2: I'm Mike Hempen with an AP News Minute. Officials in Hawaii are urging residents to prepare for heavy rains and flooding as Hurricane Lowell, a major Category 3 storm, has prompted forecasters to issue a tropical storm warning and a hurricane watch for two islands. Robbie Berg, warning coordination meteorologist at the National Hurricane Center, says now is the time to prepare.
3: A tropical storm warning is now in effect for Kauai County. That includes the islands of Kauai and Niihau. And because of that, we are expecting tropical storm conditions on those islands to begin Monday afternoon. So even though Lowell may not be a direct impact with the eye moving on those islands, we do think that there will still be strong winds. There could even be gusts close to hurricane force, especially in some of the mountainous areas. So residents there really do need to be preparing, have everything done today and early Monday before the conditions start to deteriorate.
2: I'm Mike Hempen.

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1: Welcome back. It's the EHM Breakfast Show with Harry. Let's take a look outside now. It's your EHM weather forecast for this Labor Day Monday. Sunshine, temperatures will be in the mid-70s as your high. Clear tonight, very nice, low of 58. Sunshine tomorrow, a high of 78. And for Wednesday, looking good, mostly sunny skies, temperatures back in the upper 70s. EHM Sports, Mets and Marlins this afternoon, just after 1, and the Yanks are off. Starting up a long set of EHM music as we head into the 7 a.m. hour. Let's do one from the sophomore record from Michigander, Over Before You Know It. Great interview with Jason from the band up on our podcast series, WEHM All Access. 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

EHM Breakfast Show with Harry coming up. We've got a whole bunch of stuff to give away this Labor Day weekend. Maybe we'll do a pair for one of those great shows that are coming up this fall, coming up before we hit Breakfast with the Beatles. So stay tuned for that. Also, new music from the Jayhawks. Right now, it's Peter Gabriel.

0: 7:17 on the EHM Breakfast Show with Harry. Latest from the Jayhawks, Keeping Our Heads Above Water. That's from the new record, Sanctuary Park. Good morning on a Labor Day Monday. Sunshine today. Temperatures near 80 as your high right now. Let's see, 59 in Patchogue, 62 in East Hampton. And looking over some of the music news stories, woke up and saw this yesterday. I was a little scared to watch the video, I'm not going to lie. But he's okay. It was the best way to put this. Ray LaMontagne, Saturday night, during his concert at the Ryman Auditorium in Nashville, brought the show to an early close when he collapsed on stage. His management later said the singer-songwriter was being treated for heat-related dehydration and is, quote, doing well now. Now, fan shot footage from the September 5th performance shows LaMontagne kind of sink to the stage during the end of his set. People nearby moved in quickly to help him, and he was performing the song Jolene. I guess LaMontagne was then helped from the stage, and the concert ended earlier. Earlier in the set, though, LaMontagne twice stopped during songs after apparently losing his place. He seemed a little kind of confused, apologized to the crowd before moving on. And he actually briefly left the stage before returning to begin Jolene. So tried to fight through it, but I'm glad he's okay. The video is a little scary to watch, I'm not going to lie. If you watch the fan video of when he kind of slumps to the floor at the end of it. So he's doing all right. That's good news. But still on schedule to perform coming up. But we'll see where that goes. But kind of scary to see that scene. So glad he's okay. That is the HM Daily Music Notes. We're going to come back next with Breakfast with the Beatles on this Labor Day holiday Monday. It's the EHM Breakfast Show. We'll keep it going next.
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1: 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One,
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1: One, two, three.
0: Ooh.
1: You're daft, yeah.
0: Oh, it's one of the
1: four of them. One, two, three, four.

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Coming up, three things you need to know that happened on this day, September 7th, throughout the years in music history. We'll do that shortly, but first, let's gauge the elephants. When

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0: It's the Itch and Breakfast Show with Harry with the other posies and Golden Blunders. Good morning, sunshine. Today, temperature is near 80 right now. Let's see. Still a little chilly out there. 63 in Hampton Bays, 58 in Coram. Let's get into some music history, shall we? Three things you need to know that happened on this day in music. Let's get into it. Buddy Holly was born September 7th, 1936 in Lubbock, Texas. That's right. It's a great blend of rockabilly and pop. Directly influenced the Beatles, the Stones, Dylan, Elton John, among others. And the Beatles famously chose their name as a tribute to the Crickets, Holly's band. And Holly wrote recorded classics like Peggy Sue, That'll Be the Day, Rave On, and sadly passed away February 3rd, 1959, the day the music died. And inducted into the Rock and Roll Hall of Fame in his inaugural class back in 1986. So Buddy Holly, born September 7th, 1936. Let's go with this one in 68. The first show was the New Yardbirds, Led Zeppelin. That's right, September 7th, 1968 in Copenhagen. Jimmy Page, Robert Plant, John Paul Jones, and John Bonham performed their first ever concert together at the Gladsaxe Teen Club in Copenhagen, billed as the New Yardbirds because Page still owned, I guess, Scandinavian promoters' shows under the Yardbirds' name at the time. It's kind of an interesting story. The set had early versions of Communication Breakdown, You Shook Me, Train Kept a Rollin'. The audience reviews after the show described the band as tremendous and the best group ever to play the club. And within weeks, Page retired, the New Yardbirds' name officially launched Led Zeppelin. This is kind of the birth of the band. September 7th, 1968. Sad note about Keith Moon, who passed away September 7th, 1978, at the such a young age of 32, as a cause of an overdose, the cause being an overdose, of course. He had taken 32 tablets, despite instructions to take no more than three per day. And, you know, is this true? He died in the same apartment where Mama Cass Elliott had died 4 years earlier at the time. And then finally, let's go with a much happier note. Weezer, Buddy Holly was released September 7th, 1994. The second song from Weezer's debut record, The Blue Album, written by Rivers Cuomo, who initially didn't want it on the album. Producer Rick Ocasek insisted. Of course, it's a tribute to Buddy Holly, referencing him and Mary Tyler Moore in the lyrics. What a cool video, too, directed by Spike Jones, which won four MTV Video Awards. That was September 7th, 94. Some good stuff on this music history look back, so to speak, September 7th throughout the years. Let's take a break. We'll head back next to the music with a couple requests, one for Beck and some Sean Colvin, too. It's the EHM Breakfast Show with Harry.
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4: 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It's the EHM Breakfast Show with Harry. Sunshine ahead on this Labor Day Monday. Nice day. Temperatures right around 80 as your high. We're in the low 60s right now as we head right back into the music with this one from Michael Nesmith and the Monkees. It's a different drum.

Thanks for listening to the EHM Breakfast Show with Harry. Good morning on a Labor Day Monday. Coming up, let's see, new Death Cab for Cutie before the top of the hour. And got a request for this one for Sarah. Thanks for saying hello in Greenport. It's Sean Colvin, Round of Blues.

0: It's the HM Breakfast Show with Harry. All this Labor Day weekend, we're putting you in the running for some tickets to some of the best shows of the fall season. We'll give you a pair to one of them coming up of your choice. Plus, we'll go over all the details you need right around 8:20. Right now, let's check in with Dave Milo in Long Island News, see what's happening here on the island on this Labor Day morning.
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2: A teenager died this weekend from an apparent drowning in a Matatuck pool. The 17-year-old was found unresponsive at the scene, and first responders tried unsuccessfully to revive him. Former Stony Brook University President Shirley Strum Kenny has passed away. Regarded as one of the most visionary leaders in Stony Brook's history, Kenny spearheaded the university's partnership to manage Brookhaven National Lab. She prioritized beautification efforts across the campus and pushed the athletics program to elevate to Division I. Shirley Strum Kenny was 92. And events are scheduled island-wide today to mark the unofficial end of summer. In East Hampton, the Great Bonnock Foot Race gets underway this morning at the Springs Firehouse. In Southampton, the Shinnecock Powwow will come to a close later today with the traditional fire lighting ceremony. And that's what's happening across Long Island on this Monday morning. I'm Dave Mullo.
3: AP Sports, I'm Jennifer King. Sunday was a big day for college football and division races in Major League Baseball. We hear from correspondent Mike Reeves.
4: The Braves' lead over the Phillies in the NL East is now 5 games after Atlanta's 5-4 win over Philadelphia. The White Sox and Guardians both win, keeping Chicago's AL Central lead at 2.5 games. The Rays and Yankees both lose as Tampa Bay remains 4 games in front of New York in the AL East.
3: In NCAA football, number 4 Notre Dame beats Wisconsin 41-13. Number 9 Ole Miss gets a 48-yard field goal to defeat Louisville 41-38. Washington beat Washington State 21-10 at the Apple Cup, and LSU coach Lane Kiffin matches the hype with a 51-10 victory over Clemson. Kiffin did not use 2 players who spent part of the offseason with NFL teams. In U.S. Open tennis, Aryna Sabalenka and Carlos Alcaraz and 5 Americans advanced to the quarterfinals. I'm Jennifer King, AP Sports.
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0: Welcome back to the EHN Breakfast Show with Harry. Let's take a look outside now at your EHN weather forecast. For this Labor Day Monday, should be nice and sunny skies. Temperatures right around 80 as your high. Clear tonight, a low of 60 in the overnight. Should be nice tomorrow and warm, sunny, high near 80. And for Wednesday, mostly sunny skies and a high near 82. Temperature-wise right now, looking at the thermometer out there, let's see, we are 62 in East Hampton, 60 in Patchogue. EHM Sports, baseball this afternoon, Mets and Marlins down in Miami at 1:10. Starting up a long set of EHM music as we head into the 8 a.m. hour together. Let's do it with something from I Built You a Tower. That is the latest album from Death Cab for Cutie that came out earlier this year. Here's Stone Over Water on the EHM Breakfast Show.

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It's the HM Breakfast Show with Harry Romanel and High Hopes 3000 from Chuck Timely and the Hourglass, the new record. Good morning, it's Harry. Sunshine today. Temperatures right around 80 as your high right now. We're still in the low 60s. Feels a little chilly this morning. Had to wear a hoodie. It was kind of nice. I love that for the fall. I know we'll probably get warmer as we move along here. 64 now in East Hampton, 62 in Patchogue. Let's talk about this weekend. It is Labor Day weekend. It's kind of a mixed bag weather-wise, so we're trying to keep you busy with some EHM-free stuff, though. If you go to WEHM.com, put yourself in the running for a whole bunch of different shows. You pick the show you want to see. 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You pick the shows. That's right. You want to enter the win. 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And why don't we do this? Since you're up nice and early listening to The Breakfast Show on Labor Day, ninth text of free stuff. 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And identify the show you want to win. Where it grabs those tickets. That's what we'll do.

0: for the fall concert preview weekend. All right, we'll come back next on the program. And then just to remind you, text line is 631-726-3EHM. 631-726-3EHM. Ninth text of free stuff grabs one pair of the tickets that were given away this weekend. So, and you pick the show. All right, let's take a break. We'll come back next with some Dimlin, and we'll get ready for the cover story. We're going to feature Buddy Holly on his birthday today at 8:40.
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0: Welcome back. It's the EHM Breakfast Show with Harry. Labor Day morning. Sunshine today. Temperatures right around 80 as your high. We're in the low to mid 60s right now with some Dimlin.

Kayuka is on the EHM Breakfast Show with Harry. And yeah. Good morning. Coming up, let's see. We've got a whole bunch of stuff going on, including the EHM cover story. And I want to give you kind of a recap of our great time out at the North Forker Food & Wine Classic last Thursday night at Borghese Vineyard. We'll talk about that after Van Morrison.

0: It's the HM Breakfast Show with Harry. Good morning on a Labor Day Monday. And the way we kicked off the weekend was nice and early on Thursday evening. We were out at Borghese Vineyard for the North Forker Food and Wine Classic, the fifth annual. And it was just a lot of fun. Had so many great conversations. Met the president of Long Island Wine Country. We chatted with Discover Long Island. And a whole bunch of different great restaurants and vendors. And we're going to put that up part of our podcast, WEHM All Access. That'll arrive on your feed a little bit later on today. So check that out when you get a chance. And check out NorthForker.com and SouthForker.com. Some great coverage. You can watch all of that. Take a look at the photos and the articles and kind of know what's going on Long Island. And Amy Zavato, the editor-in-chief, thanks to Amy for hooking us up on Thursday night at Borghese with some great conversations. And it was just a lot of fun. Some great food as well. Make sure you're there next year, all right? They do some terrific events. NorthForker.com and also, of course, SouthForker.com and the magazines. You can pick those up all over the East End. We're going to take a break. Come back next with Buddy Holly. It's his birthday. We'll remember him on the cover story next.
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3: 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What Guy told about an eager new salesman he had. On his third day, a man appeared in the showroom and asked to drive an SUV. When it left the lot, the guy asked if they could drive through town. New salesman told him, wherever you'd like to go. A few minutes later, the guy parks, excuses himself, and returns with a bag of dry cleaning, throws it in the back. A few blocks later, the guy pulls over at a supermarket, returns with a bag of groceries. The salesman's amused, but says nothing. Next stop, a florist. Finally, the salesman suggests they return to the dealership. He asked the guy how he liked the SUV. Loved it, the guy says. Asked about a trade-in. The guy says he doesn't actually have one, but he'll be back when the time comes. Grabs his stuff, says a quick thanks, and jumps into a waiting Uber. 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
0: As warm weather winds down and fall is on the way, pest activity is still going strong. 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
0: 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Well, today is Buddy Holly's birthday. He was born September 7, 1936 in Lubbock, Texas. Of course, died tragically in 1959, February 3rd, the day the music died. And we'll remember Buddy Holly right now on the cover story. Let's do the original first, and then we'll get to a cover of Maybe Baby. It's Buddy Holly and the Crickets on the EHM cover story.

0: The late Justin Townes Earl, his version of Maybe Baby from Buddy Holly and the Crickets. Before that, it is Buddy Holly's birthday on this September 7th. Remember him on the cover story? Born September 7th, 1936. And we're going to take a break and start up what is mostly a nice, relaxing Labor Day for you on this Monday morning. Some people working, though. We appreciate you having us on or whatever you're doing. Thank you. We'll come back next with Tom O'Dell and the Lumineers. But first, let's check in with Dave Mollo in Long Island News.
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2: A teenager died this weekend from an apparent drowning in a Matatuck pool. The 17-year-old was found unresponsive at the scene, and first responders tried unsuccessfully to revive him. Former Stony Brook University President Shirley Strum Kenny has passed away. Regarded as one of the most visionary leaders in Stony Brook's history, Kenny spearheaded the university's partnership to manage Brookhaven National Lab. She prioritized beautification efforts across the campus and pushed the athletics program to elevate to Division I. Shirley Strum Kenny was 92. And events are scheduled island-wide today to mark the unofficial end of summer. In East Hampton, the Great Bonnock Foot Race gets underway this morning at the Springs Firehouse. In Southampton, the Shinnecock Powwow will come to a close later today with the traditional fire lighting ceremony. And that's what's happening across Long Island on this Monday morning. I'm Dave Mollo.
3: From around the world, these are the AP International News headlines. Israel's Air Force carried out two strikes early on Monday on a southern Lebanese village, killing at least nine people, including a child and two women. The Israeli strikes come a day after Israel's military killed four Lebanese people in similar strikes on villages in southern Lebanon. In Nepal, the country marks a day of mourning to remember the at least 1,300 people killed by the floods that hit on August the 26th. German Chancellor Friedrich Merz is facing pressure after his party's defeat by the far-right AfD party in a regional election, marking a significant shift in German politics. The body of Ratko Mladic, the Bosnian Serb commander who died while serving a life sentence for war crimes, is lying in state as Serbia defies EU warnings against honouring him. I'm Karen Chemas.
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0: Welcome back. 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For today, this Labor Day, sunshine, temperatures right around 80. Then tonight, mostly clear skies, so low as 60 in the overnight. Beautiful tomorrow, sunshine, high near 80. It was like when it's nice out the Tuesday after Labor Day when you have to kind of go back to normal. Wednesday, sunshine, a high of 82, and Thursday, could see a slight chance of a shower, mostly sunny, and a high of 83. Let's see, temperature-wise right now, we are 65 in Hampton Bays and 64 in Patchogue. EHM Sports Action Baseball this afternoon. We've got the Mets and Marlins, Miami at 110. The Yanks are off. They're back at it tomorrow. Starting up a long set of EHM music now for your Monday. Let's get it going with Tom O'Dell and Wesley Schultz from the Lumineers. This is Can Old Lovers Just Be Friends?

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It's the EHM Breakfast Show with Harry. Good morning on a Monday. Coming up, our EHM Daily Music Notes. Ray LaMontagne had an interesting Saturday night. Thankfully, he's okay. We'll tell you the story in case you missed it coming up. But first, it's Oasis.

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In the back room, she was everybody's darling. But she never lost her head, even when she was given head. She says, hey, babe, take a walk on the wild side. 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

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New York City is the place where they said, hey babe, take a walk on the wild side.

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0: It's the HM Breakfast Show with Harry Kells is her name. That's called Gone from the EHM New Music Binge. She's got an EP out entitled Dirty Blues Princess. Love her voice. Lou Reed before that, Walk on the Wild Side and Oasis. She's electric. Heard Steve Earle in there too, Copperhead Road, all part of a long set of EHM music. Good morning, it's Harry getting ready to look over some music news right now. It's our EHM Daily Music Notes. Very happy to hear Ray LaMontagne is okay. Woke up yesterday, I saw this video of him collapsing on stage at the Ryman for a show. And I didn't know what had led up to it. Apparently, there was a couple incidents. Well, he collapsed it near the end of Jolene, actually. And he was helped from the stage. They claim it was dehydration. So he's doing well now, which is good news to hear. But I guess earlier in that set, LaMontagne twice stopped during the song Hannah after apparently losing his place. Apologized to the crowd before moving on. Then he briefly left the stage before returning to begin Jolene. And then after that, he looks like he collapsed and passed out. He's okay. That's the good news here. You can watch the video online. Consequence has it. I'll post this link up, facebook.com/WEHM Radio. It was the second of two nights at the Ryman on his rescheduled anniversary tour, where he's performing Trouble in Full alongside material from across the catalog. So just glad he's okay. As the statement said, thank you to everyone who came out to tonight's show at the Ryman. Ray is in good hands with the local EMS and is being treated for heat-related dehydration. He's doing well now and is grateful for everyone's understanding. So glad he's doing much better. That's Ray LaMontagne over the weekend, some music news. That's our EHM Daily Music Notes. We'll head back next before we hand it over to Lauren. She's back at 10. Brandi Carlile, Paul McCartney, and some talking heads coming up.
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Louise did, looking for Brandi Carlile. Here's Life on the Run.

0: Paul McCartney and Lost Horizon on the EHM Breakfast Show with Harry. I feel like that album came out years ago, only at the beginning of the summer. I think that was mid-May, right? The Boys of Dungeon Lane. Bob Marley and the Wailers, Trenchtown Rock, and Brandi Carlile. Life on the Run had to be one of the highlights, for me at least, of the summer of 26 with Brandi at the Lighthouse back in July. That was a great show and just a beautiful night. Waterboys, Fisherman's Blues, REM in there with Supernatural, Super Serious. Talking Heads, Love Comes to Town, and Cake the Distance, all part of a long set of EHM music. Good morning, it's Harry, getting ready to hand the keys back to Lauren Stone. She is in the building, getting ready for our Labor Day edition of the show. And coming up, she'll feature Labor Day work songs coming your way on the cafe at noon. 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Enjoy this Labor Day Monday. Hopefully you're barbecuing or get a chance to get outside and enjoy the weather. So do that, and as we wrap up the unofficial end of the summer, we head towards what looks like a fun week ahead. We got a lot going on still on the show. Got tickets for the Strokes at Flushing Meadows. We'll do that tomorrow morning, so there's plenty to do. 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And coming soon later on today, check your podcast feed, WEHM All Access. We'll be putting up the highlights of our conversations at the 5th Annual North Forker Wine and Food Classic last Thursday night at Borghese Vineyards. So had a good time, some great food, and we'll throw that up. Also, starting tomorrow, we will feature artists of the Sag Harbor Music Festival. That's right, some great interviews coming your way on WEHM All Access. Tomorrow we'll kick that off with a great interview I had with a very talented East End resident who's now out in California, but back for the Sag Harbor Music Festival at the end of the month. Looking forward to sharing all of that with you. So we'll get that started tomorrow, day after Labor Day edition of the EHM Breakfast Show with Harry. Enjoy your Monday. Have a good one, and I will see you tomorrow. Bye-bye.
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5: 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Chief among these is Buzz's unique market research. Sure, he reads the memos from the guys in Detroit and their New York advertising agencies. 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But Buzz says there's one thing he knows that they don't. Eastern Long Island. For decades, Buzz has been known to frequent the docks in Montauk, the back streets in each village, and most recently, farm stands on both the North and South Forks. Yeah, farm stands. Buzz says he sees and learns so much there. Watching customers, listening to the workers, checking out the cars. Happily, Buzz sees the familiar Buzz Chu license plate holders on a good number of cars and trucks, both in front and back of the farm stand. So Buzz would like to thank his farm stand friends, Mike, Caitlin, Jose, Alex, Edward, Lisa, and all the others. 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

0: 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And good morning, it's Lauren Stone. Happy Labor Day, the unofficial end of summer. School begins for many tomorrow. If it's the end of your season, if you're busy packing up the house, I'm glad you found us. 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

0: 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Taking a look at EHM weather, nice and sunny today, high of 76, mostly clear tonight, low around 58, and sunny for Tumbleweed Tuesday with highs in the upper 70s. 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

0: Long Island's home for music lovers, 92.9 and 96.9 EHM, Disappearing Act Beck, and another good one from his new album, Ride Lonesome, which will be out on the 18th. The Beach Boys, God Only Knows, Suzanne Vega, When Heroes Go Down, Policy of Truth, Depeche Mode for Travis and Southold, The Band, King Harvest Has Surely Come, heavy metal drummer Wilco from Yankee Hotel Foxtrot, and Paul Simon from 87 Graceland. It's Lauren Stone. Goodbye to summer. Fall is on the way, and all the great concerts coming up, too. 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Phoebe Bridgers, Smashing Pumpkins, Lucinda Williams, and Beck. Good luck. Stick around. More great EHM music coming up in the next long set. The Mavericks, Patti Smith, Little Feat, new music from Noah Kahan. 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

0: 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Noah Kahan, that's from The Great Divide and Doors. Creedence, Long As I Can See the Light. James Maddock, When the Sun's Out. Looking for You, I Was. Patti Smith from her 1988 comeback, Dream of Life. Johnny Blue Skies and the Dark Clouds, Situation. Little Feet, Easy to Slip. And for Ellen and Southold, The Mavericks, Here Comes the Rain. It's Lauren Stone. We're getting close to noontime. That's when we open up the EHM Cafe Songs for Labor Day today. Work songs. 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
5: 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One guy told about an eager new salesman he had. On his third day, a man appeared in the showroom and asked to drive an SUV. When it left the lot, the guy asked if they could drive through town. New salesman told him, wherever you'd like to go. A few minutes later, the guy parks, excuses himself, and returns with a bag of dry cleaning, throws it in the back. A few blocks later, the guy pulls over to a supermarket, returns with a bag of groceries. The salesman's amused, but says nothing. Next stop, a florist. Finally, the salesman suggests they return to the dealership. He asked the guy how he liked the SUV. Loved it, the guy says. Asked about a trade-in. The guy says he doesn't actually have one, but he'll be back when the time comes. Grabs his stuff. Says

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1: I'm Julie Walker with an AP News Minute. In the earliest days of this election cycle, the U.S. wasn't at war with Iran. The east wing of the White House was still standing. The Kennedy Center wasn't threatened with demolition. AI data centers weren't bipartisan shorthand for the tech sector's excesses. Democratic socialists were largely confined to the outer edges of political discourse. Lake Ontario's name wasn't in question. Since President Trump entered politics more than a decade ago, he's had a knack for dominating the national conversation so thoroughly that it can be hard to keep up. But as the final midterm of his presidency rapidly approaches, the landscape is proving especially volatile, with Trump often stirring it. Here's House Speaker Mike Johnson with reporters last week on whether the frenzy will hurt his party's election prospects.
2: Some of these things are out of our control.
1: Even the map is in flux, with Texas, California, and Florida among the states that have redrawn congressional districts. I'm Julie Walker.
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3: 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Weather nice and sunny this afternoon, high around 76. Mostly clear skies tonight, low of 58. Sunny for Tumbleweed Tuesday with highs in the upper 70s. In EHM Sports, the Mets in Miami this afternoon at 1:10. Stick around, the EHM Cafe is coming up next.
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3: 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Heard from Andy and Patchogue, who wanted to raise a glass to the people who keep the world turning. It's the Rolling Stones. Salt of the Earth, the EHM Labor Day Cafe.

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0: 92.9 and 96.9, the EHM Cafe. Lord, I'm so tired. Something about that song that makes hard work almost sound fun. That's Devo covering the old Lee Dorsey tune, Working in a Coal Mine, for Terry in Montauk. It was NRBQ, Whistle While You Work, for Dan in West Hampton Beach. Sam Cooke, 1960, Working on a Chain Gang. 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
0: 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No surprise, I had a lot of requests for this next one, which captures the modern workplace, the commute, the clock, the meetings, the boss, and the great Dolly Parton, who somehow turned it all into one of the great pop songs of the 80s. Out to Dana, Roberta, Sam, Jackie, and Thomas, to name a few. 9 to 5.

All right. Number 126. I will be right tomorrow.

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It's Lauren Stone. Thanks for having lunch at the cafe. 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Labor Day is also a good time to remember that work isn't just about a paycheck. For farmers, it's a way of life, and when that life is threatened, the consequences reach far beyond one family. This has become a cause for John Mellencamp and FarmAid and his co-founders. For Kenny, on the North Fork, it's rain on the scarecrow.

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Working people. Bruce Springsteen's made a career of singing about working people from Arkansas Sag Harbor factory.

0: It's the 92.9 and 96.9 EHM Cafe for Ricardo in West Hampton Beach. Midnight Oil and Blue Sky Mine, a good one to close out this hour. It was Green Day covering John Lennon's Working Class Hero. That's still an uncomfortable song to listen to, I think. Eden Springs asked for that. From Darkness on the Edge of Town, Bruce Springsteen with Factory. Bang on the Drum All Day, Todd Rundgren. Life doesn't have to be so complicated. Maggie's Farm from Bob Dylan. Hey, if the job's making you crazy, you can always tell the boss just what you think. Also, John Mellencamp with Rain on the Scarecrow. For Jackie and Orion, Van Morrison, Cleaning Windows. Van always has a way of turning everyday life into something beautiful. I'm pretty sure he worked as a window washer at one point. The ultimate slacker anthem, 7 days of the week, I never go to work. They might be giants for Jamie and Watermill. And we started with the late, great Dolly Parton and 9 to 5 as we celebrate Labor Day 2026. And thanks so much for choosing the songs today. You guys did really well. Don't forget to tip your server. I'm Lauren Stone. Tomorrow at noon, Amy Mann. It's her birthday tomorrow. You can beat the noontime rush. Just get those song orders in early, Lauren at WEHM.com. Give me a hand. 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Casey Musgraves is on the way. Nirvana coming up. New stuff from Kurt Vile. 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

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Welcome to the home stretch. Chris Mosier here. Soul Patrol today from Crosstown Cruises features Curtis Mayfield and the Impressions along with Irma Franklin. That's coming up in just a few minutes. Teenage Fan Club and Lil Barry with new music here shortly. Shelby Lynn now, 92.9 and 96.9 EHM.

0: Teenage Fan Club, it's Day in the Sun from 92.9 and 96.9 EHM this Labor Day Monday. We heard Jackson Brown back in there and Shelby Lynn as well. Chris Mosier here. We're coming up on EHM's daily exploration of old school soul, funk, and R&B. Our Soul Patrol for this afternoon, courtesy of Cross Sound Cruises, is on the way next with Curtis Mayfield of The Impressions and Irma Franklin. Soul Patrol coming up from EHM.
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Irma Franklin's Peace of My Heart there. Of course, Janis Joplin would do a number on that one a bit later. Great, great stuff. Curtis Mayfield, The Impressions back in there. Our Soul Patrol for this Labor Day Monday from 92.9 and 96.9 EHM. We got music on the way here from Talking Heads and Pearl Jam. Little Barry now with new music, Luggin' Hurt from EHM.

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0: Fontaine's DC, their new one called Marianne. The new record is called Dopamine Chamber, and Fontaine's DC are coming through for a tour stop that's going to be happening on the 21st of this month, September, well before that release of the new record, which comes out in mid-October. 92.9 and 96.9 EHM. Bob Marley back in there. Some Pearl Jam 2 with Black. Chris Mosier here. Labor Day Monday. It's terrific to have you with us today. We've got Bonnie Raitt on the way here in just a moment. 4 o'clock hour featuring Big Head Todd and the Monsters, U2, NXS, Chet Faker, Kells, and more. And of course, EHM Off the Record is coming your way at 4:45. Today it's Billy Bragg and a definite union working man centric sort of song from one of his mid 80s releases. We think you'll enjoy it this Labor Day Monday. Coming up in about an hour, 4:45 from EHM.
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0: HM celebrates the unofficial end of summer by sending you to see some of the best upcoming shows this fall, like Phoebe Bridgers at the Barclays Center in Brooklyn. 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I got turntables and a microphone. 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
1: I'm Julie Walker with an AP News Minute. Israeli airstrikes on a Lebanese village killed 12. Donna Water reports.
2: A news reporter from Hezbollah's Al-Manar TV is at a location in Nabatea, Lebanon, Sunday, holding a microphone when suddenly there's an explosion and the signal is lost. The reporter survives but is injured. The health ministry says early Monday more Israeli airstrikes, this time in the southern village of Kfar Ruman, which killed at least 12 people, including a paramedic, 4 women, and 2 children. The strikes come during a new round of escalation between Israel and the Iran-backed Hezbollah. The Israeli military says it struck several Hezbollah militants it accused of transferring weapons to Kfar Ruman. I'm Donna Water.
1: Meanwhile, Iran-backed Houthi rebels claim to have shot down a Saudi reconnaissance plane. I'm Julie Walker.
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3: EHM weather courtesy Weber and Grand Heating and Air Conditioning, where they install the best and fix the rest. Labor Day continues to be nice and sunny out there. We'll see an overnight low tonight of about 62. Looks like upper 70s for the next several days, Tuesday through Thursday. Very slight chance of rain, mostly sunshine and upper 70s. EHM Sports Mets are continuing 3 at Miami tomorrow at 6:40, and the Yankees will start 3 at the Colorado Rockies tomorrow night at 7:05.
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0: It's U2's Street of Dreams there from 92.9 and 96.9 EHM and the EHM New Music Bin. Beatles back in there with Something from the Abbey Road record. Of course, Breakfast with the Beatles comes your way again tomorrow in the morning, 7:20. Breakfast show with Harry and Big Head Todd back at the top of the 4 o'clock hour with Bittersweet. Chris Mosier here. Coming up on EHM off the record about half an hour, 4:45, it's Billy Bragg with a song from one of his mid-80s releases that is very much in line with our sentiments this Labor Day Monday as we celebrate the power of unions and the working American out there. Billy Bragg coming your way for that purpose, coming up at 4:45 at EHM off the record. Live vinyl for you. Alanis Morissette, NXS, and Jack Johnson are all coming up from EHM.
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The song is Gone from 92.9 and 96.9 EHM. Kells is a new artist, new to us anyway, working out of Atlanta. Her new record, Dirty Blues Princess. We heard the Specials back in there. And Chet Faker as well. Chris Mosier here. Appreciate the hang very much. EHM off the record time once again. We've got some Billy Bragg on the turntable today in honor of Labor Day Monday. He's got a terrific song from his 86 record, Talking with the Tax Man. That was inspired after his experiences with a UK miners strike back in the mid-1980s. And so he intended to write kind of a timeless anthem that would support the working man all around the world. And he managed to do that with There Is Power in a Union, Billy Bragg from Vinyl, EHM off the record from EHM.

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Just a perfect day. Drink sangria in the park. And then later,

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1: I'm Julie Walker with an AP News Minute. Candidates in several states with competitive House and Senate races are at Labor Day events gearing up for the midterms. This year's campaigns already have been combative, busy, and expensive. They're expected to get even more so as a larger number of voters tune in ahead of the November 3rd general election. The first statewide mail ballots already went out in North Carolina Friday. Meanwhile, the Trump administration is again asking the Supreme Court to allow restrictions on those mail-in ballots. Donna Water reports.
2: For the third time, the Trump administration is asking the U.S. Supreme Court to intervene and allow the administration to put limits on mail-in voting in time for the November elections. Solicitor General John Sowers says ballots already are being mailed in North Carolina, and other states will begin the mailing process if a federal judge's injunction remains in place. Democratic states and voting rights groups say Trump's changes are unconstitutional.
1: A third of voters use mail ballots. I'm Julie Walker.
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3: 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Nice weather next few days here. A little bit warm. We're going to see highs in the upper 70s for Tuesday, Wednesday, and for Thursday as well. EHM Sports Mets are continuing three at Miami tomorrow at 6:40, and the Yankees will start three at the Colorado Rockies tomorrow at 7:05.
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3: David Bowie, Black Crowes, Joe Strummer, Mumford all on the way. 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

From the Crybaby record from 92.9 and 96.9 EHM. We heard David Bowie back in there, the man who sold the world, and Elvis Costello's God's Comic back at the top of the 5 o'clock hour today. Chris Mosier this afternoon. Springsteen and Joe Strummer and the Mescaleros as a long set continues this afternoon. Happy Labor Day Monday from EHM.

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0: Miss Phoebe Bridgers is part of our holiday weekend contest, which should wrap up soon along with the holiday weekend, the EHM Fall Concert Preview Weekend. 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
1: I'm Ben Thomas with an AP News Minute. U.S. gas prices hit the Labor Day record. AAA puts the average above $4.15 per gallon today. U.S. stock markets were closed for the holiday, while global shares were mixed. Tokyo and Seoul led gains thanks to computer chip makers. Seth Sutel has a look at the week ahead.
2: The government puts out its latest report on inflation and wholesale prices on Thursday. That's the Producer Price Index, or the PPI. Those are prices that businesses pay for goods they stock their shelves with. On Friday, an even more closely watched report comes out. That's the Consumer Price Index, or CPI, which tracks the prices that households pay. That index is expected to have risen 3.4% last month. That's still well above the Federal Reserve's target of 2%. The big question for markets will inflation be hot enough to push the Fed to raise its benchmark interest rate? The Fed winds up its latest policy meeting later this month. Seth Sutel, New York.
1: And I'm Ben Thomas.
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3: 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Nice weather next few days here. A little bit warm. We're going to see highs in the upper 70s for Tuesday, Wednesday, and for Thursday as well. EHM Sports Mets are continuing three at Miami tomorrow at 6:40, and the Yankees will start three at the Colorado Rockies tomorrow at 7:05.
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0: 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Pete's new one is called All the Beauty. 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Our Monday Blues Fix at 6 back in there with Taj Mahal and Etta James. 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

0: Monrovia's new one is called Field Song there from the Bloodline record from 92.9 and 96.9 EHM. He is back through for a solo show at Brooklyn Steel on the 15th, 1 week from tomorrow, next Tuesday. REM and Tedeschi Trucks Band back in there as well. Chris Mosier here. It's terrific to have you with us. Don't forget WEHM.com. We've got that fall concert preview weekend contest going on right now for the rest of the holiday weekend, which clearly is about to end. So this contest, I believe, is going to end at the same time, so you want to move. This is Beck, Lucinda Williams, Smashing Pumpkins, and Phoebe Bridgers. Tickets for all of those up for grabs as part of this fall concert preview weekend, which continues again a bit longer at WEHM.com. But you want to get on that right now and get signed up. Bob Dylan is on the way in just a moment to kick off an hour-long set. We got The Replacements, Michigander, Grateful Dead, and Michael Penn, all part of that set from EHM.
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But he used a little too much force. 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

He was always in a hurry, too busy or too stoned. 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

Tennessee Jed there, Grateful Dead. The Dead Zone comes your way here in just a few hours at 10 o'clock again this evening. New Weezer featuring the band Wednesday. We Might As Well Be Strangers from EHM.

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Your chance to see Beck live when he rolls through the Brooklyn Paramount this October. 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

0: Jayhawks there from their Sanctuary Park record, Keeping Our Heads Above Water from 92.9 and 96.9 EHM. We heard Toots and the Maytals back in there. And some Beck, too, with Ride Lonesome. Once again, Beck alongside Lucinda Williams, Smashing Pumpkins, and Phoebe Bridgers, part of our EHM Fall Concert Preview Weekend Contest, which has been going on through the holiday weekend, which, of course, itself is almost over. So get yourself to the website as soon as possible and get signed up while you still can. Iggy Pop is on the way next to kick off another hour-long set. It's going to feature new music from Noah Kahan and Johnny Marr. Hang on.
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